0: Now, son, here, come here a minute and grab the end of this carpet. We're going to roll out the welcome mat for your Uncle Bob Hope.
1: Bob?
0: John Trotter here has a very nice arrangement of if I knew you were coming, I'd have baked a cake. Just to show you that I'm your pal, and I'm no piggy, I want to hog things around this trap, I'm going to let you sing it with me.
2: That doesn't prove anything, but if I...
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0: Now, son, here, come here a minute and grab the end of this carpet. We're going to roll out the welcome mat for your Uncle Bob Hope.
1: Bob?
0: John Trotter here has a very nice arrangement of if I knew you were coming, I'd have baked a cake. Just to show you that I'm your pal, I'm an old piggy. I want to hog things around this trap. I'm going to let you sing it with me.
2: That doesn't prove anything, but if I...
3: I don't think you'd cut me into a song. This is my night!

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Never heard you in such wonderful voice, Rob. You're never better. I assure you.

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Though millionaires drive a fancy car, and that is the shaka caviar. Do-re-mi has plenty of charm.